Hi there. Welcome to your Tuesday. Is it Taco Tuesday in your house? When my son Zach was, I don't know, 10 or 12, he decided every Tuesday had to be Taco Tuesday in our house. If it is Taco Tuesday with your family, let's talk about it, huh? I'm going to be here to talk to you all night long. 1-888-633-5452.

Jessica writes to me, she's in a healthy relationship with realistic expectations. She cares very much about the guy and she cries when she thinks about breaking up with him, but she says, I'm not in love with him. She goes on to say she's still in love with the ex. Jessica, if I were you, I would go talk to somebody, a best friend, a counselor, somebody who has a better understanding of you, because it sounds like you very much love the guy you're dating. You care about him. He's healthy. You cry when you think of breaking up. You call him a great guy. Could it be that your ex is very unhealthy and you're addicted to that unhealthy pain, that roller coaster ride? And now that you're not going up and down and having crazy mood swings, you're bored because you're used to the insanity of an unhealthy relationship. Or it could be you truly love your ex and you truly can work it out and you're kind of using the man you're with right now just as a comfort. I would say that you need to speak to somebody, a counselor that can really help you sort this out. Good luck.

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0: Good evening and welcome to your Tuesday night. How was your day today? Did you get a lot accomplished? Did you have a great day? I'm glad that you are here with us tonight as we do our best to smooth off the rough edges of your day, to take the focus off all the bad news, sad news, tragic news, frustrating news, the things that can steal your peace of mind, the things that can steal your joy. We want to put the focus back on the good news, on the people that you love, on the relationships that matter, on the kids that might be driving you crazy as they leave the little popsicle wrappers or Otter Pop wrappers all over the house or the yard, but you love them so much. We want to put the focus back on those things. We want to put the focus back on the people you love and how to show them how much you love them. That's what this show is all about. Thank you for spending time with us tonight. 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
15: Hi, thanks for calling. Who is this?
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15: Hi, Rob. What can I do for you tonight?
16: Well, I'm calling to request a song for my wife, Monica, and we've been married for 4 years, and I just want her to know that she's my whole inspiration for living, and I love her a lot.
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0: Wendy. Thank you for calling. What can I do for you?
1: I wanted to have you play one of your wonderful songs for my husband, Will. We've been having some difficult times lately.
0: What's his name?
1: His name is Will.
0: Difficult times with each other, difficult times with life beating the two of you up. Are you standing together in this or standing and facing each other off?
1: A little bit of everything.
0: Because if it's the world beating you up and you're standing together, you can fight anything. But if you're fighting each other, then that's not good.
1: It's a little bit. Last year we had a really bad year. I guess it's put some stress on our marriage, and it's our second marriage to both of us. So we have ex-husbands and ex-wives and his, mine, and our kids.
0: So a lot of stress factors.
1: Yes.
0: I'll pick a good song out for you, and I hope that you have a better summer.

0: Are you getting excited about 4th of July coming up? Have you got big plans? Are you going away? Are you going to go someplace fun? When I was a kid growing up, 4th of July was like as exciting to our family as Christmas. It was. We would go camping, and we always went with the same group of friends, my folks' friends and their kids, and we would have just the best time, the best traditions, the best food, the best s'mores, the best time swimming. Loved going camping in the summer. Do you have family traditions that you keep like that year after year? Something to look forward to. Maybe you go boating. Maybe you go hiking. If you are planning something fun for the 4th of July coming up, let me know. And if you've got a special recipe, like a special summer recipe, let me know that so that we can share it on our website, Delilah.com. 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I will be here keeping you company as you toast the marshmallows over the fire to make s'mores golden brown and delicious. Or not. Or burnt, because you burn them all the time, don't you? We'll be back. 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

0: Hi, good evening. Who is this?
1: Hi, this is Karen.
0: Karen, what can I do for you?
1: I wanted to have you pick out a song for me and my boyfriend.
0: All right. Karen, what's his name?
1: Sean.
0: And what do you want to tell me about Sean?
1: Well, I met Sean after my marriage ended, and he's just completely given me a whole new perspective on life, you know? Like, I didn't know that you could be in love with your best friend, but he is my best friend, and I want the whole world to know that I love him so much. He is the nicest person. He makes me laugh every day, and I thank God for him every day.
0: Is he there with you tonight?
1: No, but he should be here shortly. He's probably listening to your show right now on his way home from work.
0: All right. Well, let me see if I can't set your night to music.

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0: Did you hear some news today that upset you, that ruined your day? Try to relax tonight. You know, we have kidded ourselves into believing that we can control our lives, we can control our destinies. That's such nonsense. You can't even control your nose when you gotta sneeze. If you can't control a sneeze, how do you think you're gonna control your destiny? You can't, but you can control or decide what your response is going to be in any given situation. You can plan, you can try to follow through on plans, but you gotta be flexible. Because sometimes those plans have a way of falling down around your feet, and you gotta be flexible and able to respond in a positive way, no matter what the circumstances. If you're feeling tonight like the world is out of control, guess what? You're right, it is. But even while everything around you spins out of control, you gotta know that God is still in control. And when you have faith in that, you can make it through just about anything. You're listening to Delilah.
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songs sing of summertime to you? Are there songs that when you hear just a note or two of them, they remind you of a summer romance that captured your heart? Maybe hasn't let it go yet? If there's a summer romance you'd like to talk about tonight, I'm all ears. The phone lines are open.

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0: Hi, good evening. You've called the Delilah Show. Who's this?
1: Hi, Delilah. This is Sammy.
0: Hi, Sammy. Welcome aboard. What can I do to make your summer night a little more special?
1: So I would like to send a song out to my husband. We've been married 20 years, just had our anniversary, and we have a special song that I'd like for you to play for us tonight.
0: And what is the special song that's been your song for two decades?
1: It's Iris, Goo Goo Dolls.
0: Love that song.
1: With a calm to each other's chaos, we say forever in a day, this world to the next.
0: Amen. Amen. I will play that, and I pray you two just keep getting stronger every day.
1: Thank you, Delilah, for all you do. And as much as you're here for us, we are all always here for you.
0: Thank you. God bless you. Have a great night, hon.
1: You do the same.

0: is on your heart tonight? Who are you thinking about? Is there someone on your heart who has brought so much love and joy to your life, you just want to brag on them? Or maybe there's somebody in your life who's brought a lot of problems, a lot of obstacles, a lot of heartache, and you don't know what to do about that. Obstacles can't stop you. Problems can't stop you. People can't stop you. If you are blaming someone because you're going through a divorce, because you're going through a hard time financially, because your car doesn't run, if you are blaming situations for stopping you from being all that you can be, don't do that. Only you can stop you. Don't give up. We'll be back. 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

0: is this?
1: This is Elizabeth.
0: Elizabeth, what can I do for you?
1: Well, Delilah, I called to ask you if you would dedicate a song to a very important man in my life.
0: And who is this somebody?
1: His name is Tom. My story starts about 10 years ago. I was in a really bad marriage, an abusive marriage. I had the opportunity to get out of that situation with basically just the clothes on my back and my five-week-old son. We have been on our own since then. And the only thing that we ever really felt we were lacking in our lives, both of us, was he wanted a daddy and I really wanted a husband, but I was so scared to trust anybody else.
0: Yeah, for good reason.
1: And so I just went about my life. I started back to college, and I wanted to be an English teacher. And I graduated from college with a master's degree in English. I went to do my student teaching last fall and got assigned to the high school that I actually went to high school at years ago. And went in to talk to the teacher that I was going to be working with, and in walked this amazing man. And the minute I saw him, I felt like I had known him my entire life. And he said the same thing. His name is Tom. And we became just amazing friends first. And we were friends for quite a while. We've pretty much been inseparable ever since. I wanted to send something out to let him know just how blessed I am to have him in my life, how much I adore him. He is my hero. He is my champion. He's my very best friend in the whole world. I don't even have words to describe. I call him my Superman because he really is.
0: Good for you. I'll find a wonderful song for your Superman.
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0: Someone once said the happiness of life is made up of minute fractions. The little soon forgotten charities of a kiss or a smile, a kind look or a heartfelt compliment. Are you the kind of person that shares a kiss, a smile, a heartfelt compliment with someone else? If not, you should be. You should be the kind of person that every day looks for ways to enrich the lives of others. We'll be back. 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

0: Hi, good evening. You've called the Delilah Show. Welcome to summer 2025. Who is this?
1: My name is Sean.
0: Sean, what can I do for you tonight?
1: Well, I want you to play a song that you took out for me. I have been with the person that I love for 14 years. And this person has changed my life tremendously and has showed me that I can be a better person. And to love her is awesome.
0: And what's her name?
1: Her name is Dana Lee. And we just celebrated 14 years this past weekend. And we hope for many more years together.
0: Sean, you said Dana helps you to be a better version of yourself or the best version of yourself. What did Dana bring to the table that made you or inspired you to change for the better?
1: It shows me that the world is better if you don't make it so difficult. I'm what she calls a China bull. It's like I'm in the China shop and I'm running around and I'm always bullheaded and I always want things to be my way or no way. And she showed me that I don't need to be that type of person.
0: So she's helped you to accept life as it is, instead of trying to force it the way you think it should be.
1: Yes, ma'am.
0: It sounds like I need to meet your friend and have her teach me the same lesson.
1: I agree with you.
0: Because boy, am I bullheaded sometimes. I'm forever arguing with the Lord, saying, no, you've got to see it my way, God. He's like, no, I don't.
1: That's right. And she has shown me so much over the past 14 years. We are a lot alike. We think alike. Like, she'll think something and I'll speak it. And she'll go, no, you've not think. You just said what I was thinking. And it's like, we connect. She's like my person. And I'm glad to have her in my life.

0: Tonight's Delilah's Dilemma is from a young woman who says, I'm dating a really great guy who I care very much about, but I don't see myself falling in love with him. We've been together for several months now. That emotional connection is just lacking for me. And I've been thinking about my ex-boyfriend a lot lately. We both made a lot of mistakes in the past, but I miss him all the time. And I want to make what we had work. Now that I've been in a healthy relationship and know how to have realistic expectations of one another, and I know he feels the same way. But breaking up with the great guy I'm currently dating is going to be so hard. How do I do it without hurting him any more than I have to? Sometimes I wonder if I'm making the right decision. I'm the one who needs to end this relationship, and yet I'm the one crying about it before it's even happened. What am I doing, Delilah? Please help, from Jessica. Jessica, I will share my insights with you coming up next. You're listening to Delilah.
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Jessica writes to me, she's in a healthy relationship with realistic expectations. She cares very much about the guy and she cries when she thinks about breaking up with him, but she says, I'm not in love with him. She goes on to say she's still in love with the ex. Jessica, if I were you, I would go talk to somebody, a best friend, a counselor, somebody who has a better understanding of you, because it sounds like you very much love the guy you're dating. You care about him. He's healthy. You cry when you think of breaking up. You call him a great guy. Could it be that your ex is very unhealthy and you're addicted to that unhealthy pain, that roller coaster ride? And now that you're not going up and down and having crazy mood swings, you're bored because you're used to the insanity of an unhealthy relationship. Or it could be you truly love your ex and you truly can work it out and you're kind of using the man you're with right now just as a comfort. I would say that you need to speak to somebody, a counselor that can really help you sort this out. Good luck.

0: was your man. Your request, your dedications, your favorite love songs, all that and so much more can be found right here. This show is about you. It's about life. It's about love. It's about hopes and dreams. It's about facing the challenges of life and keeping your faith strong. It's about staying connected to the ones you love, even if you are hundreds or thousands of miles away. You can still stay connected. I think about when my grandmother passed and then when Grandpa died. We found in one of Grandma's chests, like a hope chest at the foot of her bed. It was a funky old greenish hope chest, but we opened it up, and on the left-hand side, buried down deep, there was a stack of letters tied with a satin ribbon. And my sister and I had been raised by my parents and my grandparents. I lived with my grandma off and on my whole life. And had only seen a terse side of our grandfather. He was a pretty solemn, grumpy man. But when I read these letters that he had written to my grandma while he was in the service, I was blown away. I had no idea my grandpa had that level of passion or silliness inside him. He never shared that with his grandkids. But he shared that with my grandma, and I think that's why they managed to last over 50 years of marriage before God called Grandma home. They stayed in touch all the years that Grandpa served in World War II. They stayed in touch through letters. They didn't have cell phones. They didn't have iPads. They didn't have the internet. They didn't have the ability to text each other or FaceTime each other. They wrote letters. And the letters would take months to arrive. And yet they stayed together and they never gave up. Today we've got so many ways to stay connected, yet we don't. So I am here to encourage you to stay connected to those that you love. You're listening to Delilah.
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1: When your legs don't work like they used to before, and I can't sweep you off of your feet,

Kimberly wrote to us and said, I have a wonderful man in my life. Patrick and I have been together for nearly a year. We were both hermits in a way, but after we met, we sort of came out of our shells and began to see how wonderful it is to truly love and to be able to trust. There aren't enough good things I can say about him. Each day I'm so thankful he is in my life, and each day I look forward to spending more time together. I cherish every part of him. I cherish our life together. I hope many people out there are as lucky and as blessed as we are. To Patrick, I wish to say I wish there were more ways to say I love you. Thank you for being such an incredible man to me. 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Thank you. From Kimberly.

0: Are you feeling overwhelmed tonight? Do you see obstacles in your path so big they look like a mountain that you'll never scale? Do you know what obstacles are? They're those frightful things that you focus on when you take your eyes off the goal. Put your eyes back on your goal, on where it is you want to go, what you're planning to accomplish, whether it's to finish school or get a better job or build a house or start a foundation, save a life, help a child, whatever your goal is. Maybe it's something as simple as taking off 10 pounds or getting in shape. Maybe it's something as complicated as taking off 100 pounds and getting in shape. Maybe it's finishing college. Maybe it's going back to college. Maybe like me, you just never quite finished that program. Whatever it is, don't look at the obstacles in your path. Stop complaining about the things in your way and put your eyes back on the goal. We'll be here to help you stay focused night after night as you make your way in this world. You're listening to Delilah.
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0: go.
1: Hi, good evening. You've called the Delilah Show. Who is this?
2: My name is Bridget.
1: So what can I do for you?
2: I'm so excited to get through. It's been already a hard year. I would just like to see if you could find a song that kind of ties into God's path, because we never know what's going to happen. Things happen unexpectedly, and jobs change, incidents happen in life, and
1: hearts get broken, life happens.
2: Yes. I started a job, and I just recently was let go, but they didn't give me really specific reasons. So it's a little sad, but, you know, I trust in God's path for me and whatever he has planned. So I know I just have to stay strong and do my part and hope for the best.
1: Bridget, would you like me to tell you why you got let go?
2: Yes.
1: I can be your HR department right now, and I can tell you why you got let go. Are you ready for this?
2: I'm ready.
1: Because God is protecting you from something, and because you are the kind of person that stays committed and sees things through, you would not have removed yourself from that situation, even if you weren't thrilled, even if you weren't happy, even if you weren't being respected, even if you weren't making what you deserve, because you are a committed person. And God knows that about you, and he wanted to protect you. So if a huge boulder is coming roaring down a mountainside and you're busy planting flowers on the side of the road and God's trying to move you out of the way and you're like, no, but I'm committed to planting these flowers. Sometimes he has to move your butt off the side of the road and down the hill before the boulder hits you.
2: That's right. Even in a moment of, you know, crisis or sadness or things that don't go your way, you can just pick up and you keep going.

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0: In the something to ponder category, remember this. Everyone you meet is fighting a battle you know nothing about. Everyone you meet is fighting a battle that you know nothing about. Maybe it's a battle with addiction. Maybe it's a battle with depression. Maybe it's a literal battle, fighting for their life, fighting cancer, fighting an illness, fighting with their family, fighting with their loved one. Maybe they're fighting to be heard. Maybe they're fighting prejudice or racism or things they can't even put into words. Be kind. Be kind. Be kind to those that you meet. 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
25: Kimberly, welcome. What can I do for you?
26: I was hoping you could play a song for my parents that I haven't seen. It'll be 8 years, and it wasn't a very good goodbye. They live 10 or 15 minutes away from me, and I just want them to know that I'm sorry. I love them, and I would love to have a second chance.
25: You haven't seen your folks in 8 years, and they live a few minutes away from you?
26: Yes, it's very...
25: Whoa. Are you Irish?
26: No, I am childish.
25: Wow. That was a painful honesty.
26: Yes.
25: My family, we're mostly Irish, and for generations... People in my family have disowned siblings and grandparents, and I was disowned by my parents, and it's just weird when, it's weird enough when you live hours away, but when you live 5 minutes away or 15 minutes away, that's got to be pretty weird.
26: Yeah, and it's hard.
25: Okay, so what were you being childish about that you removed yourself or did something to remove yourself from your family?
26: Growing up, I always thought my parents didn't love me, and they... Knowing what I know now, they were just trying to help me get ready for the world. They disciplined me in ways that most of my friends never got disciplined for. So I just felt like they didn't love me. And when I look back now, they were just trying to protect me.
25: So you're taking the first step towards reconciliation and peace here. You're putting it out there. You're saying I was immature, I was silly, I was childish. I love you. Can't we please have a life where we include each other in our circle of life?
26: Right.
25: Good for you.
26: They've got three beautiful grandsons that they have never met. and I would really like them to see them.
25: Well, let me play a song, and let's hope and pray that they're listening and that you can be a family again.
26: I thank you.
25: Good luck, honey.
26: And I just want to tell them I love you.

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0: Baton Rouge's 96.1 The River. That was Ace of Base and The Sign. How's it going? I'm Dana McKay, and if you love the 80s and 90s, you are going to love what we're doing all weekend. America's 250th biggest songs. That is coming up for the long holiday Independence Day weekend, a big 4th of July celebration this year as we are marking the 250th anniversary of our country. So happy birthday, America, and we've got more music next.
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the best variety of the 80s, 90s, and today. 96.1, The River. What's an ingredient you refuse to cook with, even though it's pretty common? I've got more on that coming up in a few. These are great.

0: 96.1 The River, Baton Rouge's best variety of the 80s, 90s, and today. Thanks so much for listening. It's Dana McKay, and I love these Ask Reddit questions because they're just fun conversation starters. So what's an ingredient you refuse to cook with no matter the recipe? One person said, I'm not buying a jar of molasses to use a tablespoon once a year. I totally relate to that because my mom made these amazing molasses cookies when we were kids, and I made them, for Christmas this year. But yeah, you use like a quarter of a cup, and then I've got this jar of molasses, you know, all sticky in my cabinet. Another person said, organs, no liver, no kidney, no tongue, never. Another said cilantro. I hate the taste of it. Cilantro kind of does have like a soapy taste, I think. And another said I hate celery. I agree with that. I will put some celery in soup, but it's got to be completely cooked so it just is mushy. Other than that, no celery.
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of Murphy, Sam, and Jody in the morning. 96.1, The River. 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

0: 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Hopefully he's doing okay. He had canceled a concert because he was sick. And then the next day he got on a plane to go to a World Cup game and he was seen drinking at the game. And the people who were supposed to go to the show that he canceled were not very happy. And then he ended up performing and had to use an oxygen tank in the middle of the show. So he's got some type of respiratory thing going on. Hopefully he's okay.
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0: Wake up with Murphy, Sam, and Jody and get Baton Rouge's best variety of the 80s, 90s, and today. All day.

I'm Dana McKay on 96.1 The River, and every weekend you can catch up with the Murphy, Sam, and Jody Weekend Show. 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What would

101.1 The River, the best variety of the 80s, 90s, and today. What's the number one secret couples keep from each other? No, it's not, you know, a side mistress or, you know, what do you call it if a woman has a man on the side? Boy toy? Anyway, that is not it. What is the number one thing that couples do hide from each other that has nothing to do with actually cheating? That's coming up in just a few minutes. Chances are you're hiding it from

0: 96.1 The River. I'm Dana McKay, keeping you company while you're working overnight or just up really late for whatever reason. Thank you for listening. What is the number one thing that couples hide from each other? They have financial secrets. Nearly half of couples completely avoid the topic of money just to prevent household arguments, and nearly half of couples are keeping financial secrets. The survey also found 42% of couples fully combine their finances, with younger generations being more likely to keep their bank accounts separate. So when I was married, we never had a joint bank account. He paid some of the bills, I paid some of the bills, we kind of split it up, but we never had a joint bank account at all. Is that weird?
1: We are the...
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0: The home of Murphy, Sam, and Jody in the morning, 96.1 The River. Thank you so much for listening. 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

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How fast do people think time flies by when they have kids? This is an interesting survey, and it's really going to make you, if you do have little ones, stop and think about if you're spending enough time. That's coming up.

0: 96.1 The River, Baton Rouge's best variety of the 80s, 90s, and today. Thanks so much for having us on. I'm Dana McKay, and if you feel like they grow up so fast and time with your kids is passing very quickly, well, there is a survey that proves you're not alone. According to a survey of parents with kids between the ages of 5 and 17, they found 66% feel a single year passes as quickly as 2 years when it comes to watching their children grow. And as they get older, the feeling intensifies. I can totally relate to that. I feel like, you know, it was just yesterday that my son was starting kindergarten, and now he's about to start, he's going into his last year of middle school. He'll be in eighth grade, which is just insane. But I think when they're really little, the days are long because they're stressful. Changing diapers, crying, making bottles, feeding them every meal, cleaning up the messes, chasing them around, all that. And then once they become a little bit more self-sufficient, I think the days go by faster.
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0: Wake up with Murphy, Sam, and Jody on 96.1 The River. That was John Waite and Missing You. My name is Dana McKay. Thank you for having us on. And if you love following news and politics, check out the show I'm part of on iHeartRadio. It's called The Ryan Gorman Show. 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

Baton Rouge's 96.1 The River. What's going on with Taylor Swift's wedding, and will Ed Sheeran be there? I've got more on that coming up in just a couple of minutes.

0: 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I'm Dana McKay. And according to the New York Post, not only is Taylor Swift getting married at Madison Square Garden, but apparently they are staging it all to look like a castle. It's almost like she's turning this wedding into a massive, like, stage production. I feel like it's a bit much, but Taylor's extra. Let her have her day. The other thing is the performances. Stevie Nicks, Tim McGraw apparently confirmed there was also a rumor that Ed Sheeran might take the stage. So can't wait to see if that happens. I'm also wondering, is Taylor Swift going to turn this wedding into a Netflix special? I could totally see that happening.
1: California.
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I'm Dana McKay, and later this morning, find out what's happening and trending today. 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

0: 96.1 The River, Baton Rouge's best variety of the 80s, 90s, and today. That was Aerosmith, and I don't want to miss a thing. It's Dana McKay. We are going to be celebrating America's 250th birthday by playing the 250 biggest songs. 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

Wake up with Murphy, Sam, and Jody on 96.1 The River. A former airline employee is warning passengers to think twice before wearing shorts on an airplane. I'm going to explain why in just a couple of minutes. Now it's Carrie Underwood.

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The best variety of the 80s, 90s, and today, 96.1, The River. Why you don't want to wear shorts on an airplane. This is interesting, something I've never thought about, but a former airline employee says don't wear shorts. I've got that coming up.

0: The home of Murphy, Sam, and Jody in the morning, 96.1 The River. That was Kelly Clarkson, and I'm Dana McKay. Thank you so much for listening. A former airline employee is warning passengers to think twice before wearing shorts on a flight. The reason, a little crazy. Safety. The former airline employee who goes by the name Drake on TikTok says that in an emergency, especially during an evacuation, the inflatable slides can cause serious friction burns. And if you've got exposed skin, you could risk painful injuries as you slide down that slide. So you want to wear leggings, wear pants, something that's going to be on your legs. Now, do we dress for a plane crash or an emergency landing? I don't necessarily think so.
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1: Join us anytime. You can comment, you can message, you can text, you can email, all the ways you can reach us. Birgit sent something to Facebook Messenger. Heard you guys talking about the tip surcharge. Now, Birgit is from Germany. We hear from her a lot. Says, in Germany, for example, we don't tip because waitstaff pay is high enough to not have to rely on tips to supplement your income.
0: Okay.
1: Europeans in general are very confused about the tipping culture here in the U.S. Taxes are also already added into the price of a product. So when something in Europe is $19.99, that's what you pay, not $19.99 plus state and local taxes.
0: Interesting.
1: Birgit, thank you for that.
0: Yeah.
1: That's the reason. No one's trying to stiff U.S. employees at bars and restaurants. It's just not the way that they roll.
0: Yeah.
1: I wonder if the opposite happens when Americans go overseas and we start tipping. It's like,
2: what is this?
1: You gave me too much money. I don't know. So anyway, jump in anytime.

0: time. Rebecca also sent this message, different subject matter from the other day in Food Dude when you were talking about the glasses and we were talking about Red Lobster glasses.
1: Yes.
2: Oh, yeah, the collector's glasses. A lot of businesses and restaurants will do
0: that. Doing them now.
2: Yeah.
0: And used to do them. Rebecca says, Jody, you're correct. Red Lobster did have a naked lady glass.
2: Oh, really?
0: She says, I had two of them as well as the lighthouse glass. Naked lady glass was large enough to hold a 12-ounce Pepsi with ice and still had room for rum.
2: Okay, and Jody swears she remembers that from my parents' house when my dad passed and we were cleaning things out.
0: I never saw naked lady glass. I heard you talking about it. You said that you remembered a naked lady glass, and you did say that your parents collected Red Lobster glasses.
2: Yeah, but I thought that was probably something like my dad's dad who served in World War II during the whole pinup girl era. That I thought that glass was that.
0: I don't remember.
2: If you think
0: your dad wouldn't have liked a naked lady glass, you're wrong.
2: I'm not saying he didn't, but I just say that seems like an odd combo at Red Lobster. That's like saying the naked lady glass at Chuck E. Cheese, you know?
1: Was it a mermaid, though? You know, a Red Lobster?
0: Maybe, but there was a lighthouse, and you still have the lighthouse glass. In fact, I thought it was a vase.
2: Yeah.
0: And I used it as a vase. Anyway, I still use it as a vase. When you have just a small bunch of flowers, it's perfect.
2: Yeah, minus the vodka.
0: Thank you, Rebecca. Join us anytime. You can even call or text 877-310-4MSJ.

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1: We know for 4th of July cookouts and barbecues that hot dogs are the number one choice for Americans, probably because of cost and because, hey, it's a good excuse to have a hot dog.
0: Yeah.
1: But if you're doing burgers instead, the rules for making the perfect burger, Murphy's got some listed, part of our Cool Summer Eats at MurphySamAndJody.com. You really do have the best rules for a burger. But there's one trick that you missed, Murphy, according to butchers across America.
0: Oh, okay. Well, I want to know how to enhance it. My idea came from my friend Dave.
1: It's true. So, and he is serious about burgers.
0: His whole thing was don't overwork the meat. A little salt and pepper, that's it. Buy a good cut, that's where you start.
1: Well, he's correct. Butchers have said that, too. The more you work the meat, the tougher it gets. Don't overwork it. Put it into a sweet little shape and get your hands off of it after that. Doesn't matter what it looks like. Don't overwork it. And that makes sense.
0: Yeah.
1: The other recommendations from butchers is that choose the best beef you can, preferably grass-fed or locally raised, fresh ground beef. 80-20 is the fat ratio you want. You want at least 20% fat, right? Because that's the flavor.
0: Yeah, it is. That's what,
1: Yeah.
0: You're going for the flavor.
1: Okay. And the other thing, though, that I've never heard, certainly not from you, Murphy, and I just wanted to run this by you from butchers, is that if you want a really great burger, take the patties out of the fridge after you've not overworked them and let them sit at room temp for 20 to 30 minutes before you slap them on the grill or cook them, however.
2: Aren't you supposed to do that for steaks, too?
1: I think so. Room temp. Instead of from cold to hot, the meat will taste better if you bring it closer to room temp. Now, I know you're against that.
0: Well, I just don't like leaving raw meat sitting out for any extended period of time.
1: I know. Murphy is sure he's going to die because of raw meat.
0: And there's probably a chef that can explain this, too. I would love to know that because... I will try anything. I just can't leave it out sitting on the counter for 15 or 20 minutes.
1: Temperature does matter with regards to all kinds of food.
2: The grill is going to kill all that bacteria.
1: It is. Guess
0: what? Is that what you think, Sam?
1: I'm not trying to hurt your feelings here.
0: That's fine.
1: But if that is across a lot of butchers surveyed and those were their top best burger recommendations, that means that's happening when you order a burger in a restaurant that you think is fantastic.
0: Potentially. I mean, it's a probably high-end restaurant, maybe not,
1: Anyway.
0: I doubt seriously that's on the playbook for most fast food restaurants.
1: Oh, yeah, no.
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0: Now, okay.
2: Like, you know, PBS is doing their fireworks deal on Friday night. 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
3: Fireworks?
2: Fireworks are in there, but here's how it's going to work. On Friday evening, they're going to start with an inside look at the Statue of Liberty. David Muir, he's going to go in there and show you stuff you've never seen before.
3: Wonderful.
2: And then at midnight, they're going to go to the 4th of July parade in Gatlinburg, Tennessee.
3: Yeah,
0: awesome.
2: And then I don't know what they're doing overnight, but Saturday morning there's going to be a 3-hour Good Morning America special.
3: Oh, nice.
2: And then they're going to go to something called the GMA Seven Wonders of America. And
3: love
2: they're going to go all over the country to all different cities and cover different stuff that's going on.
3: It is really something to celebrate, and I'm so glad so many outlets are doing it, not just like free burgers here and there. We'll get to that, but it is something to celebrate and patriotic, not political.
2: It's funny you bring up burgers because in the afternoon, ESPN is airing the finals of Nathan's famous hot dog eating contest.
3: Oh.
2: Joey Chestnut, you know, expected to win that one. And then finally, Saturday night, Disney celebrates America, Nashville Star Spangled Bash with Tim McGraw. I had a barbecue stain on my white t-shirt.
3: Yeah.
2: Got Brothers Osborne there, Lauren Daigle, Little Big Town. It's not all country, though, because Boyz II Men's going to be there.
3: Nice.
2: Also have Sublime, Neo is going to be there, and Mr. Nick Jonas.
3: Very good.
0: All right.
2: That's going to be ABC, ABC News Live. It's going to be on all the Disney stuff there. And then also Macy's is having their 2-hour 4th of July fireworks spectacular on NBC. That one's going to have Post Malone. Somebody pour me a drink. And Blake Shelton, just like this song here.
0: Oh, yeah. Cool.
2: Noah Kahan, also Shaboozy, BB Rexha, and Salt and Pepper. So, I mean, pick your
3: entertainment
2: poison.
3: Everywhere.
2: Take whichever one you want. And also got some Justin Bieber news for you about a possible tour.
3: Oh, good.
2: He added a tab on his website that says tour. So everybody thought, we're getting a tour.
0: Yeah.
2: But his people say, no. He's not touring anytime soon.
3: Then why add the tab?
2: I don't know.
0: Yeah, that doesn't make sense.
2: You know what? I'll ask Justin when I see him this week.
0: Yeah, right.
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0: You know, one thing I find really curious with everybody bragging about how big and strong AI is and how many wonderful things you can use it for. There's one
1: people
0: thing.
1: People brag about that?
0: Well, I mean, I just, you every single website you go to now talks about use our AI for this, use our AI. It's everywhere.
1: Yeah.
0: But the one thing that still has not been fixed yet very well is voice to text on a phone.
2: Oh, yeah.
0: Because I still have issues with, and I had a huge one this past week. It's not as embarrassing as the one that for a few years ago, remember I was sending the note to somebody who is
1: in
0: HR.
1: Our company, and you said, hey, sexy.
0: Well, yeah, her name was Jackie, but that's what the voice text turned it into.
1: Meanwhile, Jackie loves Murphy.
0: Yeah. And you know, and then the other one, it was something about getting something back, and that turned into bath. It's like all the things that are wrong to send to HR. This one wasn't, but this was just a coworker that I sent a note to. Was just talking about how, you know, this past week to me was like being hit by a tsunami. Mm-hmm. And so I typed the whole thing out and I hit send, and then I realized what I sent said, I feel like I've been hit by a salami. That's what the voice to text turned it into. And I think I was speaking clearly. Now, Jody says a lot of times what will happen is I'm talking too fast.
2: Yeah.
0: And voice to text can't really pick that up.
2: The thing about it, though, is we've had that come from you so many times, or at least me.
0: But you know.
2: I can translate it. I can read the paragraph and go, okay, I know what he's saying.
0: Yeah
1: me too.
2: Because you know what words got screwed up and what he was trying to say.
1: You can tell when Murphy has texted you and voice to text.
2: Yeah.
1: You can absolutely tell. But I do think that when you are voice to texting, or when you're speaking to a speaker, when you're speaking to AI, you need to speak like this.
0: Yeah. You're probably right.
1: And not the way you order at the drive-thru. The way Murphy orders at the drive-thru, especially if you're going to be speaking to AI at drive-thrus coming soon, which you probably are already. Murphy is more casual at the drive-thru. You know, it's like a social interaction to him. He's like, hey, so I'll have da-da-da-da-da-da-da-da. And it gets it wrong.
2: Yeah.
1: You need to slow down.
2: It only wants the
1: keywords. Right. I would like a cheeseburger is how you need to
0: But at some point, they're going to have to make it smart enough where we don't have to over enunciate, right? I mean, isn't the
1: point
0: that.
1: What's wrong with that, though?
0: Because it makes you sound funny. I will take the number one. I mean, at some
1: point. If you get your order right,
2: well, that's right.
1: Sexy.
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2: It's Keep the Wow Wednesday, a day where we love to hear about your personal wows. 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Wanted to tell you guys about our two wows. My husband and my high-functioning son and I have been living in a rent house for 11 years. After my mom passed away, we paid off some of her debts and we sold her home. Then we were able to buy our own beautiful home on April 30th.
0: Woo-hoo! Congrats.
2: So excited to finally be paying our own mortgage after paying off almost half of our landlord's home. It's a beautiful, older, one-story, built in 1985 home, and it's ours now.
0: Congrats.
2: Having so much fun making it our own. Best of all, we got a great price. The second wow involves you guys, LOL.
0: Uh-oh.
2: Our 16-year-old red border collie Boomer passed away on February 2nd after a few years of experiencing many of the same issues as your champ. He was my hubby's constant shadow, and this has left him heartbroken for a while. Once he healed, he decided that we were ready as a family to look for our new buddy. We adopted a new rescue on Saturday. He is a little over 2 years old, very, very timid and shy, never making a sound during our family's two meet and greets. He did a cat test. We walked him.
0: the old cat test.
2: They do that at the shelters, guys. You may not know that, but they do. They make sure if you're going to bring a dog home and there's a cat there, they test at the shelter to see.
0: Smart.
3: What do they do? They throw a cat in the cage?
2: No, they do not throw anything. They know what they're doing.
0: Maybe anyway, in your cartoon mind, Sam.
2: This goes on to read from Mary. We brought him home Saturday afternoon. He is slowly learning to trust us. We haven't heard him bark, and we are excitedly waiting to hear his voice. Now, how does this involve you guys? Well, he had been in the shelter a long time. We decided to name him Murphy. Yes, after you, Murphy.
0: Really? Wow.
2: My husband and you seem to have a lot in common. And around the same time, Murphy began experiencing vision issues, which has been a couple of years ago.
0: Oh, yeah.
2: My husband had the same thing, as if you were talking about him.
0: That's crazy.
2: They also have prisms in their glasses. I don't even know that about Murphy. They also get the same neck injections and are both proponents of therapy. I could go on and on.
0: Wow. It's like he's like my twin and I didn't even know it. The prism thing was that whole eye issue that I had that went away.
2: Anyway, I know this has been a book. Want to let you guys know how much we enjoy the show and the positivity you put out into the world. We love knowing there's no politics or no negativity. And thank you for being you and helping us find our wow. It's from Mary and family.
3: And Murphy.
0: Thank you, Mary. Coming up at 6:50, three things to know today.
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1: Sam's always up on the new eats. He's the food dude.
2: So excited about this one. Arby's potato cakes.
0: All right.
2: Potato cakes.
0: Oh, those, I've had those before. Those are the wedges?
2: Yes. The triangles.
3: Oh, right. It's like a little hash round.
0: Had those at a truck stop once.
2: They're coming to the freezer section now at the grocery store.
0: Okay.
3: Wait.
2: You get your own bag.
3: You had them at a truck stop.
0: Yeah, this truck stop had an Arby's. I'd heard about potato cakes for a long time, potato cakes. And it was an opportunity while I was on the road. I'm like, I'm going to get them. And they were worth it.
3: Never miss an opportunity at a truck stop.
0: I waited for them to come fresh out of the fryer.
2: Yeah. So, anyway. Well, now you can do it at home in your air fryer.
0: By the way,
2: have you tried the Angus cheesesteak yet?
0: I have not.
2: Oh.
0: Have you tried it?
2: Yes. The cheese and onions are great. Oh, and you don't have to get the half-pound version because there's enough meat on the regular version.
0: Okay, good deal.
3: Sure. Because
2: Arby's, they...
3: got the
2: meats. Yeah.
0: All right. Thank you, food dude.
2: I've got a new Chips Ahoy coming with Buzz and Woody on it. It's Toy Story Chips Ahoy.
3: Cute.
2: Called Candy Blast Fudgy Chocolate Chip Cookies. Graham cracker cookie base, fudge chips, candy blast chips, and star-shaped sheriff badge sprinkles.
3: Golly. It sounds like a cookie with everything in it.
0: No kidding.
2: Yeah.
3: Like a cowboy cookie.
2: King's Hawaiian now has single-serve soft pretzel bites.
3: Oh,
2: you know, in the little packs there.
0: Okay.
3: Nice.
2: You can pack those in the kids' lunches. When you
3: heat them up, too.
2: Around.
3: Good.
2: And dip them in cheese.
0: Mm.
2: Smoothie King's now doing a chicken flatbread, grilled chicken, tomatoes, cheese, and your choice of dressings on that one.
3: I saw that one. Like, they're doing, like, avocado toast as well and things like that now, too, because, you know, all the places have drinks now. Now the drink places have food.
2: Yeah. And hearing y'all talk about avocado toast the other day.
3: So good.
2: I bought an avocado, first time ever, and put it on the bagel.
0: First time ever.
3: It was soft.
2: I don't ever buy avocados.
3: That's so good.
2: And I whipped it out, smashed it all up, and put it on the bagel along with my bacon.
3: Bagel seasoning?
2: Bacon and egg.
0: Yum.
3: You seasoned it?
2: Yeah.
3: Good.
2: Very good.
3: It is so good. And it's actually good for you. It's got healthy fats.
2: And here's one for the entire month of July. Applebee's is bringing back the Dollarita.
3: Oh.
2: The entire month, the Dollarita is back. Margarita, tequila, triple sec, and lime.
3: For $1.
2: Yeah.
3: Whatever.
2: That's Even fantastic. If it's bad, it's good.
3: It's $1. Thank you, food dude. Coming up next, your Hollywood Outsider.
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3: You guys may be aware, maybe not, about this surprise horror movie that's still doing well at the box office. Well, it did really well already, called Backrooms.
4: All right, you feel me?
5: Yes. Follow my lead.
6: Clark, what is this?
5: That's what I'm trying to figure out.
3: Sam, you're a horror person.
7: I don't understand it.
3: It's about these...
7: What's about back rooms in an office that...
3: You know, can't get
7: every
3: out
7: office
3: of.
7: Has back rooms, but what's in them?
3: Right.
0: So you watched it and you still don't understand it?
7: No, uh-huh. I just watched the teaser.
0: I
7: just
0: read it. Okay.
7: I've read up on it, and it's about going into the back rooms and what really
3: it's
7: exists
3: It's a psychological
7: there.
3: Horror sort of science fiction movie about a guy who owns a furniture store and discovers his own back rooms, but he can't get out of them, and it just... puts you probably to where you cannot breathe anymore. Think about it being in an escape room that you could never get out of.
7: Yeah.
3: That his therapist comes in after him. It's highly praised. Everybody's loving it. Okay. It's being re-released this weekend in theaters with 15 minutes of bonus footage.
7: Oh, great.
3: Called Backrooms Everything Must Go Edition.
0: 15 more minutes of stress.
7: Yeah.
3: Yeah. And there's an exclusive post-credit thing with featuring the director.
7: So, isn't it Chiwetel Ejiofor in this?
3: It's Chiwetel Ejiofor, who's fantastic. Yeah. So if you like this genre or you've heard a lot about this and want to go see it, a holiday weekend, Backrooms Extended Edition, playing in theaters this weekend.
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1: I want to say thanks to everybody who's asked and reached out about how my mom is doing after her major surgery. And I will say, she is improving a little bit every day. We're not to the point where she's in pain-free yet. She still is dealing with a lot of pain.
0: Yeah, well, it was a very intense, very serious, life-saving surgery.
1: It was.
0: And I haven't seen you much at home as a result from that, which is fine, too.
1: Well, we're here. You see me here.
0: Oh, I know. Yeah.
1: And what's been happening, we're about to be on vacation, so you're going to see me a lot, actually. Maybe too much. You get to make up for some time really soon, Murph. But the last couple of weeks, it's been at work, and then as soon as I'm done with work, I go out to her house. And I told you, we even did a whole little podcast on some of the things that we bring her popsicles, and yesterday I brought her caramel mocha latte that she was kind of craving. And one day, she is supposed to be on a heart-healthy diet, but
0: is a caramel mocha latte on that?
1: Yeah. Well, kind of. Believe me, she drank 3 sips of it. Understand, her appetite is not even at a normal level yet. Her appetite's not up. So anything we bring her, we were really stepping lightly on the diet at first, and now we realize anything we can get in her is a great thing. Mm-hmm. So what 4 or 5 days ago, earlier in the week, I brought her, she asked, she would like a cheeseburger. And I said, how about a kid's meal? And don't eat many of the fries. And she didn't. She ate a couple of the fries, but she loved the cheeseburger. Mm. She was like, that actually tastes good to me. Everything else doesn't taste good.
2: Did she like the toy too?
1: She doesn't even know about the toy. It was like a Minions toy.
2: Oh.
1: She doesn't want that. Or maybe her cats would. I don't know. But when I rolled in yesterday, Murphy, she had had a rough day, just physically, and I could tell. I thought, okay, she is going to need to talk, and I'm sitting there listening to her, and I'm just rubbing her little hands, and how are you doing, and tell me about it. And she said, it was okay, this was, I'm, ready to go to bed early tonight. And then she looked down at me, and I saw a little spark again, one of the first sparks, and she said, did you bring me a cheeseburger?
0: Oh, really?
1: I said, no, I'll do that tomorrow. So I'm bringing her another kid's meal today. And that's the update.
0: Up next, Jody's got 3 things to know today. From the
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1: Hey, good morning. It's July 1st. Love having you along. Looking ahead, starting tomorrow at noon, we're going to kick off for you the best 200... 200-

0: It's Murphy, Sam, and Jody on 96.1 The River. 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
1: Three things to know today.
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0: Oh. 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
3: Yeah, sure is.
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0: Cool.
2: Number two, we mentioned that hot dogs are the number one cookout thing for Americans for 4th of July, along with hamburgers, but hot dogs are king. But the side dish that's number one, it's not fries. It's baked beans.
3: Oh,
0: is it really?
2: If you're in the baked beans business, you sell more beans for 4th of July than any other time.
0: I kind of associate it with it, but I would, a fries go with burgers.
3: Beans are good for your heart.
2: Okay, thank you, Sam, for that. It's true. Just so you know, expect beans at any cookout you go to. And number three, July 4th weekend, also one of those weekends where you can decide to love or not like so much your neighbors. If you're doing fireworks, don't go too early.
3: Yeah.
2: Don't go days early. Don't go too late.
3: Yeah, please don't wait till midnight.
2: What do you mean don't wait? Oh, because you're sleeping.
3: Yeah. So.
0: Well, and make sure you're in a place where it's legal to do it in the first place.
2: Right. Yeah. Not everyone loves fireworks as much as you do.
1: You're up to date. Three things to know today.
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1: Tipping in America is a part of the conversation because of the FIFA World Cup and so many international travelers here for the World Cup who do not tip in their countries and think it's bogus. They don't want to do it. Well, they're like 20%. What?
0: But you understand. I mean, different countries are different. Different cultures are different. And so the way they do it in their country is just
1: the way they do it.
0: They're not intention. They're not doing anything intentionally wrong. It's just the way that what they're used to, right?
1: Exactly. We all roll in the way that feels comfortable to us and what we feel is normal. So that's what's been going on. And in certain cities and host cities, some of the restaurants and bars have just decided to, for their servers, for, you know, the way we roll in America, to put, to include it. Okay.
2: A service fee.
1: The service fee. Yeah. Exactly.
0: Which makes sense.
1: Is it rude not to tip in the USA? The word is, it's generally considered to the bars and the restaurants rude not to tip because we, it's not legally required. It's a, you know, it's optional to tip, but mostly in America we do tip.
0: Well, and I think in a lot of cases, bartenders, some servers are not even, they're not paid minimum wage. Tips are part of.
1: That's part of what they work for.
0: Right. Yeah.
1: Absolutely. So what's expected? For we all know this, but want to go over it again. Sit down restaurants, 15 to 20% is the standard for acceptable service. If your service is exceptional, pull a Murphy and go higher. Murphy's a big tipper.
0: When somebody has really done the hard work, it's 30%.
1: For bars, and I don't know if you guys, when you used to drink, I'm sure you tipped even better then, Murph.
0: Probably so, unknowingly.
1: It's supposed to be about $2 per drink. It's 15 or 20% of the whole tab, if there's a whole tab.
0: Yeah, I guess it depends on how expensive the drink and the shot is.
1: How many you've had.
2: How many of them there are.
0: No kidding.
1: Ride shares, like Uber and Lyft, 10 to 20% is generally expected in that world. And drivers do depend on this. It's part of what they figure and count on making.
0: Well, and the Uber app will set a default anyway. It makes a suggestion for you before you get out as to what
1: like
0: the tip
1: that.
0: Should be.
2: Yeah, and if you don't tip, you're not going to get 5 stars.
0: Oh, that's right, the reviews.
1: The reviews. Right. As a rider, you get rated as well. Yeah, there's a piece of news.
2: Could be pushing your luck.
1: Personal services, haircuts, manicures, massages, 15 to 20%. Remember that one. That's a big one in America. 15 to 20% is the baseline for acceptable service. Again, if it's exceptional. And if it's below, if you have bad service, you can do a little less, but you still should tip, they say. And for hotel services, $2 for bags for bellhops. $2 per bag for bellhops. Those are the basics.
0: Coming up at 7:50, Jody's got three things to know today. And next, your morning pick-me-up.
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1: Morning pick-me-up time. This is beautiful. And a reminder that Toy Story 5 is still playing at the box office and killing it. It's still number one.
2: Tex invaded our house, too.
3: I don't know, Jesse. Toys are for play, but tech is for everything.
1: The storyline is perfect for our time. I have not seen it. We have not done that yet.
0: I do want to see that. Maybe when we're on vacation.
1: Toys still matter even in a tech world. And they address the fact that children are growing up in a tech world where toys seem less important, but they are so important. This pick-me-up, though, story is from a middle school in Phoenix. More than 100 students who attend the After the Bell summer program, they were promised, hey, when this movie comes out, you're not in school anymore. And, you know, it's summertime. One of the reasons they wanted to sign up for this program because they were going to all get to go see Toy Story 5 together as a group.
0: Yeah.
1: Funding fell through.
0: Oh.
1: Here we are in June. Well, one of the school resource officer, his name is Sean, decided to cover the cost of it for every student in that program and not just to see the movie. Now, I'm sure he picked the matinee. It's a summer program. Oh. But he paid for the ticket for every student and he paid for popcorn, candy, and a drink for every student.
4: Wow.
1: The price tag, under $2,000, or just under $2,000. And he said when he was asked about it, why he did it, because you can't break a promise to a child. They were promised this in their summer program.
0: That's beautiful. That's really beautiful.
1: He's like a 20-year law enforcement veteran, and he's just involved there in the community. He's like, a lot of these kids, you know, they can't just make that happen. They can't just say, I didn't get to go, so mom and dad, can we go?
0: Yeah, right.
1: And so before the movie rolled, he stood up in front of since he paid to rent out the whole thing, they let him have a moment. He just encouraged the kids to help each other as they grow older in life. They're middle school, which I think is a very important age for this to have happened to them.
0: Age,
1: they're never going to forget it. As you get older, help each other in life as payback to me and enjoy the movie.
0: Aww. That's really beautiful.
1: Officer Sean. By the way, Toy Story 5, still number one, probably until Spider-Man comes along this summer.
0: Up next, Jody has your Hollywood Outsider.
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2: Let's talk a little bit of Yellowstone for you because Taylor Sheridan, the creator of it, is finally talking. I mean, he always, his usual stuff that he doesn't listen to critics, he doesn't care what critics think, and why should he?
0: Well, that can distract you. If you're a creative type, you don't need that noise in your head, right?
2: It's true. It doesn't matter what other people think of you.
3: I mean, they're all a success, so...
2: They are. Yeah. I have not even watched The Madison yet, but I'm going to. The last time I tried, Murph, you weren't home. I turned it on. I was logged out. You're the keeper of the passwords. Ugh.
0: Oh, really?
2: Pain. Anyway, I wanted to tell you this story. Taylor Sheridan made some rare comments about Kevin Costner leaving Yellowstone. And it's not bad, as you might have thought.
3: Yeah.
2: The word is that Kevin had only signed on to do the first three seasons, and then they were going to literally hand the baton to the son. Like he had, but he stayed on for two more seasons. If you remember, he was in five seasons of Yellowstone. Because it was so successful, he didn't feel like he could walk away, but he really wanted to do his own thing.
3: Yeah.
2: Remember what his own thing was?
3: Yeah, a failure.
0: Unfortunately, I feel for him.
2: This epic Western Horizon that he only made one part so far.
3: Mm-hmm.
2: I don't know what is ever going to become of that.
3: Nothing.
2: But I think that the beginning of Yellowstone and that whole empire, you have Kevin Costner and Taylor Sheridan to thank for it.
0: Coming up at 7:50, Jody has three things to know today.

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1: Join us anytime. You can comment, you can message, you can text, you can email, all the ways you can reach us. Birgit sent something to Facebook Messenger. Heard you guys talking about the tip surcharge. Now, Birgit is from Germany. We hear from her a lot. Says, in Germany, for example, we don't tip because waitstaff pay is high enough to not have to rely on tips to supplement your income.
0: Okay.
1: Europeans in general are very confused about the tipping culture here in the U.S. Taxes are also already added into the price of a product. So when something in Europe is $19.99, that's what you pay, not $19.99 plus state and local taxes.
0: Interesting.
1: Birgit, thank you for that.
0: Yeah.
1: That's the reason. No one's trying to stiff U.S. employees at bars and restaurants. It's just not the way that they roll.
0: Yeah.
1: I wonder if the opposite happens when Americans go overseas and we start tipping. It's like,
2: what is this?
1: You gave me too much money. I don't know. So anyway, jump in anytime. Rebecca also sent this message, different subject matter. From the other day in Food Dude, when you were talking about the glasses and we were talking about Red Lobster glasses.
3: Yes.
0: Oh, yeah. The collector's glasses. A lot of businesses and restaurants will do
1: doing them now.
0: Yeah.
1: And used to do them. Rebecca says, Jody, you're correct. Red Lobster did have a naked lady glass.
0: Oh, really?
1: She says, I had two of them as well as the lighthouse glass. Naked lady glass was large enough to hold a 12-ounce Pepsi with ice and still had room for rum.
0: Okay, and Jody swears she remembers that from my parents' house when my dad passed and we were cleaning things out.
1: I never saw naked lady glass. I heard you talking about it. You said that you remembered a naked lady glass, and you did say that your parents collected Red Lobster glasses.
0: Yeah, but I thought that was probably something like my dad's dad who served in World War II during the whole pinup girl era. But I thought that glass was that.
1: I don't remember
0: a naked...
1: If you think your dad wouldn't have liked a naked lady glass, you're wrong.
0: Well, I'm not saying he didn't, but I just say that seems like an odd combo at Red Lobster. That's like saying the naked lady glass at Chuck E. Cheese, you know?
3: Was it a mermaid, though? You know, a Red Lobster?
1: Maybe, but there was a lighthouse, and you still have the lighthouse glass. In fact, I thought it was a vase.
0: Yeah.
1: And I used it as a vase. Anyway, I still use it as a vase. When you have just a small bunch of flowers, it's perfect.
0: Yeah, minus the vodka.
1: Thank you, Rebecca. Join us anytime. You can even call or text 877-310-4MSJ.
0: Coming up next, three things to note today.
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1: Good morning and hello, July. Here we are looking at America's 250th anniversary and something special for you. We're going to kick it off tomorrow afternoon, right at noon, on 96.1 The River. The 250 greatest songs of the 80s and 90s. There were a lot of good ones. You know this one's in there too. 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

0: 96.1, The River. Good morning. It's Murphy, Sam, and Jody.
1: Here's three things to know today.
2: Number one, apparently money, a very difficult subject for many couples. Half of all couples keeping financial secrets from each other.
0: Ooh.
2: Murphy. Anyway, apparently a lot of couples today don't combine their finances, and so they can keep separate accounts and whatnot.
0: Yeah, that's crazy.
2: We don't do that, do we, Murphy?
0: No, we keep our accounts together as far as you know.
3: Yeah.
2: Very cute. Love it. Number two, speaking of money, how about saving some when you're traveling this summer with the McCheapest map for McDonald's across the country? There are 10,000 locations, okay?
0: I assume this is not a McDonald's sanctioned app.
2: No, but if, you know, different franchisees, owners can, they do and can price things differently.
0: Yeah.
2: So you can find the cheapest Big Mac or the most expensive Big Mac, okay, on and on and on.
3: And then spend $10 to get there.
2: or if you're near.
3: Yeah, if you're near.
2: I mean, it's just a fun, cute app to be aware of. And number three, Spider-Man Brand New Day is coming to theaters later in July. It's one of the biggest.
4: My name is Peter Parker.
2: 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So like Cinemark and Regal Cinemas, they're all unveiling the collectible cups and popcorn tins. 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
1: We know for 4th of July cookouts and barbecues that hot dogs are the number one choice for Americans, probably because of cost and because, hey, it's a good excuse to have a hot dog.
0: Yeah.
1: But if you're doing burgers instead, the rules for making the perfect burger, Murphy's got some listed, part of our Cool Summer Eats at MurphySamAndJody.com. You really do have the best rules for a burger. But there's one trick that you missed, Murphy,
0: according to
1: butchers across America.
0: Oh, okay. Well, I want to know how to enhance it. My idea came from my friend Dave.
1: It's true. So, and he is serious about burgers.
0: His whole thing was don't overwork the meat. A little salt and pepper, that's it. Buy a good cut, that's where you start.
1: Well, he's correct. Butchers have said that, too. The more you work the meat, the tougher it gets. Don't overwork it. Put it into a sweet little shape and get your hands off of it after that. Doesn't matter what it looks like, don't overwork it. And that makes sense.
0: Yeah.
1: The other recommendations from butchers is that choose the best beef you can, preferably grass-fed or locally raised, fresh ground beef. 80-20 is the fat ratio you want. You want at least 20% fat, right? Because that's the flavor.
0: Yeah, it is. That's what,
1: Yeah.
0: You're going for the flavor.
1: Okay. And the other thing, though, that I've never heard, certainly not from you, Murphy, and I just wanted to run this by you from butchers, is that if you want a really great burger, take the patties out of the fridge after you've not overworked them and let them sit at room temp for 20 to 30 minutes before you slap them on the grill or cook them, however.
2: Aren't you supposed to do that for steaks, too?
1: I think so. Room temp. Instead of from cold to hot, the meat will taste better if you bring it closer to room temp. Now, I know you're against that.
0: Well, I just don't like leaving raw meat sitting out for any extended period of time.
1: I know. Murphy is sure he's going to die because of raw meat.
0: And there's probably a chef that can explain this, too. I would love to know that because... I will try anything. I just can't leave it out sitting on the counter for 15 or 20 minutes.
1: Temperature does matter with regards to all kinds of food.
2: The grill is going to kill all that bacteria.
1: It is. Guess
0: what? Is that what you think, Sam?
1: I'm not trying to hurt your feelings here.
0: That's fine.
1: But if that is across a lot of butchers surveyed and those were their top best burger recommendations, that means that's happening when you order a burger in a restaurant that you think is fantastic.
0: Potentially. I mean, it's a probably high-end restaurant, maybe not, you know.
1: Anyway.
0: I doubt seriously that's on the playbook for most fast food restaurants.
1: Oh, yeah, no.
2: Those are right from the freezer to the grill.
1: So anyway, get Murphy's How to Work the Best Burger or Not Overwork It at MurphySamAndJody.com, part of Cool Summer Eats.
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2: 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I'm going to tell you all about it.

0: 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Good morning. It's Murphy, Sam, and Jody.
1: Sam's got music news.
2: ABC, Disney, and ESPN, I know they're all the same company.
3: Yeah, they are.
2: But they got a
3: massive,
2: big undertaking coming for July the 4th.
0: Now, okay.
2: Like, you know, PBS is doing their fireworks deal on Friday night. ABC and Disney, they're going to do for 24 hours, starting on Friday evening and going for 24 hours.
3: Fireworks?
2: Fireworks are in there, but that's how it's going to work. On Friday evening, they're going to start with an inside look at the Statue of Liberty. David Muir, he's going to go in there and show you stuff you've never seen before.
3: Wonderful.
2: And then at midnight, they're going to go to the 4th of July parade in Gatlinburg, Tennessee.
3: Awesome.
2: And then I don't know what they're doing overnight, but Saturday morning there's going to be a 3-hour Good Morning America special.
3: Oh, nice.
2: And then they're going to go to something called the GMA Seven Wonders of America. And
3: love
2: they're going to go all over the country to all different cities and cover different stuff that's going on.
3: It is really something to celebrate, and I'm so glad so many outlets are doing it. Not just like free burgers here and there. We'll get to that, but it is something to celebrate and patriotic, not political.
2: It's funny you bring up burgers because in the afternoon, ESPN is airing the finals of Nathan's famous hot dog eating contest.
3: Oh.
2: Joey Chestnut, you know, expected to win that one. And then finally, Saturday night, Disney celebrates America, Nashville Star Spangled Bash with Tim McGraw. I had a barbecue stain on my white t-shirt.
3: Yeah.
2: Got Brothers Osborne there, Lauren Daigle, Little Big Town. It's not all country, though, because Boyz II Men's going to be there.
3: Nice.
2: Also have Sublime, Neo is going to be there, and Mr. Nick Jonas.
3: Very good.
0: All right.
2: That's going to be ABC, ABC News Live. It's going to be on all the Disney stuff there. And then also Macy's is having their 2-hour 4th of July fireworks spectacular on NBC. That one's going to have Post Malone. Somebody pour me a drink. And Blake Shelton, just like this song here.
0: Oh, yeah. Cool.
2: Noah Kahan, also Shaboozy, BB Rexha, and Salt and Pepper. So, I mean, pick your
3: entertainment
2: poison.
3: Entertainment everywhere.
2: Take whichever one you want. And also got some Justin Bieber news for you about a possible tour.
3: Oh, good.
2: He added a tab on his website that says tour. So everybody thought, we're getting a tour.
0: Yeah.
2: But his people say, no. He's not touring anytime soon.
3: Then why add the tab?
2: I don't know.
0: Yeah, that doesn't make sense.
2: You know what? I'll ask Justin when I see him this week.
0: Yeah, right.
3: Coming up next, your Hollywood Outsider.
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3: Speaking of nerd fandom like we've been doing lately, I've got some Game of Thrones news that's very nerdy but kind of cool.
0: Okay.
3: I don't know if you're much, well, you are much on props, Sam, because you are in the Star Wars world. You have lightsabers in your home, don't you?
4: I have a lightsaber.
3: Okay.
4: I have a stormtrooper helmet.
3: Yeah. Oh!
0: So and what else?
3: The original Game of Thrones dragon eggs that were featured in season one, that it was a gift to Daenerys, remember? Yeah. And it was like in a wooden thing, and then she walked through the fire and, yeah. Anyway, her babies were born. Those are up for auction and expected to fetch a ton of money. The original current price was like $21,000, but they're going to go for more. They're going to go for $100,000. Somebody's going to want to keep that.
4: Is it just the eggshells since the dragons hatched?
3: It's just the eggshells from the prop, from the show. But somebody created that for the show.
4: Yeah.
3: You know,
0: well, and whoever gets the bragging rights to say, you know what these were, let me show you. Yeah. Pause it right there.
3: Dragon eggs. So anyway, that's kind of cool and going up for auction. Mm. The other news is that House of the Dragon, you know, it was confirmed that this show will end with its fourth season. The third season playing now. Fourth season will be the finale, and then will premiere in 2028.
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0: 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It's Murphy, Sam, and Jody on 96.1 The River. 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
1: Take us along with the family when it's convenient for you. 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
2: You know, one thing I find really curious with everybody bragging about how big and strong AI is and how many wonderful things you can use it for. There's one
1: People
2: thing.
1: People brag about that?
2: Well, I mean, I just, you every single website you go to now talks about use our AI for this, use our AI. It's everywhere.
1: Yeah.
2: But the one thing that still has not been fixed yet very well is voice to text on a phone.
3: Oh, yeah.
2: Because I still have issues with, and I had a huge one this past week. It's not as embarrassing as the one that for a few years ago, remember I was sending the note to somebody who is
1: in
2: HR.
1: Our company, and you said, hey, sexy.
2: Well, right? Yeah, her name was Jackie, but that's what the voice text turned it into.
1: Yeah. Meanwhile, Jackie loves Murphy.
2: Yeah. And you know, and then the other one, it was something about getting something back, and that turned into bath. It's like all the things that are wrong to send to HR. This one wasn't, but this was just a coworker that I sent a note to. Was just talking about how, you know, this past week to me was like being hit by a tsunami. Mm-hmm. And so I typed the whole thing out and I hit send, and then I realized what I sent said, I feel like I've been hit by a salami. That's what the voice to text turned it into. And I think I was speaking clearly. Now, Jody says a lot of times what'll happen is I'm talking too fast.
3: Yeah.
2: And voice to text can't really pick that up.
3: The thing about it, though, is we've had that come from you so many times, or at least me.
2: But you know.
3: I can translate it. I can read the paragraph and go, okay, I know what he's saying.
2: Yeah.
1: Yeah,
3: because
1: me too.
3: You know what words got screwed up and what he was trying to say.
1: You can tell when Murphy has texted you and voice to text.
3: Yeah.
1: You can absolutely tell. But I do think that when you are voice to texting, or when you're speaking to a speaker, when you're speaking to AI, you need to speak like this.
2: Yeah. You're probably right.
1: And not the way you order at the drive-thru. The way Murphy orders at the drive-thru, especially if you're going to be speaking to AI at drive-thrus coming soon, which you probably are already. Murphy is more casual at the drive-thru. You know, it's like a social interaction to him. He's like, hey, so I'll have da-da-da-da-da-da-da-da. And it gets it wrong.
3: Yeah.
1: You need to
3: it
1: slow
3: down. It only wants
1: down.
3: The keywords.
1: Right. I would like a cheeseburger is how you need to order.
2: But at some point, they're going to have to make it smart enough where we don't have to over enunciate, right? I mean, isn't the
1: What's
2: point
1: wrong that, with that though?
2: Because it makes you sound funny. I will take the number one. I mean, at some
1: if you
2: point,
1: get your order right,
3: well, that's right.
1: Sexy.
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1: Three things to know today.
2: Number one, to celebrate America's 250th anniversary of our country, the National Park Service is waiving entrance fees for all U.S. residents into the parks.
0: Okay, that makes sense.
2: The fee-charging parks, which a lot of them are, from July 3rd through the 5th. So it doesn't have to be just on the 4th. Okay. Isn't that cool? I just wanted you to know that.
0: We'll save you a little money on your road trip.
2: Save you a little money. And maybe expect crowds, though, too.
3: Oh, definitely, yeah.
2: Number two, Saturday swaps are trending, and this is lovely. Not that it's brand new, but I haven't been to one where you call your friends. You don't have to spend a ton of money. You ask them to come over, and you decide to do just baked goods. Everybody brings baked goods, and you swap. Oh. Or everybody cleans out their closet, and you swap. Swap your games.
3: Oh.
2: Saturday swaps are trending.
3: That's interesting.
2: You could swap your electronics, Murphy.
0: Never.
2: Or just give them away.
0: Never.
3: Also never.
2: That
3: yeah.
2: would be good. And number three, this is interesting. Americans are sneaky. We sneak food into movie theaters,
3: yeah.
2: booze into sporting events.
0: What?
2: We sneak snacks at home in the middle of the night. Americans are famous for sneaking things. It's almost like we think, oh, we got away with it.
3: I'm guilty of all three of those.
1: You're up to date. Three things to know today.

0: 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It's Murphy, Sam, and Jody.
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2: 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Wanted to tell you guys about our two wows. My husband and my high-functioning son and I have been living in a rent house for 11 years. After my mom passed away, we paid off some of her debts and we sold her home. Then we were able to buy our own beautiful home on April 30th.
0: Woo-hoo! Congrats.
2: So excited to finally be paying our own mortgage after paying off almost half of our landlord's home. It's a beautiful, older, one-story, built in 1985 home, and it's ours now.
0: Congrats.
2: Having so much fun making it our own. Best of all, we got a great price. The second wow involves you guys, LOL.
0: Uh-oh.
2: Our 16-year-old red border collie Boomer passed away on February 2nd after a few years of experiencing many of the same issues as your champ. He was my hubby's constant shadow, and this has left him heartbroken for a while. Once he healed, he decided that we were ready as a family to look for our new buddy. We adopted a new rescue on Saturday. He is a little over 2 years old, very, very timid and shy, never making a sound during our family's two meet and greets. He did a cat test. We walked him.
0: the old cat test.
2: They do that at the shelters, guys. You may not know that, but they do. They make sure if you're going to bring a dog home and there's a cat there, they test at the shelter to see.
0: Smart.
3: The way they do, they throw a cat in the cage.
2: No, they do not throw anything. They know what they're doing.
0: Maybe
2: anyway,
0: in your cartoon mind, Sam.
2: This goes on to read from Mary. We brought him home Saturday afternoon. He is slowly learning to trust us. We haven't heard him bark, and we are excitedly waiting to hear his voice. Now, how does this involve you guys? Well, he had been in the shelter a long time. We decided to name him Murphy. Yes, after you, Murphy.
0: Really? Wow.
2: My husband and you seem to have a lot in common. And around the same time Murphy began experiencing vision issues, which has been a couple of years ago, my husband had the same thing, as if you were talking about him.
0: That's crazy.
2: They also have prisms in their glasses. I don't even know that about Murphy. They also get the same neck injections and are both proponents of therapy. I could go on and on.
0: Wow. It's like he's like my twin and I didn't even know it. The prism thing was that whole eye issue that I had that went away.
2: Anyway, I know this has been a book. Wanted to let you guys know how much we enjoy the show and the positivity you put out into the world. We love knowing there's no politics or negativity. And thank you for being you and helping us find our wow. It's from Mary and family.
3: And Murphy.
0: Thank you, Mary.
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1: Sam's always up on the new eats. He's the food dude.
2: So excited about this one. Arby's potato cakes.
0: All right.
2: Potato cakes.
0: Oh, those, I've had those before. Those are the wedges?
2: Yes. The triangles.
3: Oh, right. It's a little, it's like a little hash brown.
0: Had those at the truck stop once.
2: They're coming to the freezer section now at the grocery store.
0: Okay.
3: Wait.
2: You get your own bag.
3: You had them at a truck stop.
0: Yeah, this truck stop had an Arby's. I'd heard about potato cakes for a long time, potato cakes. And it was an opportunity while I was on the road. I'm like, I'm going to get them. And they were worth it.
3: Never miss an opportunity
0: fact,
3: at a truck stop.
0: I waited for them to come fresh out of the fryer.
2: Yeah. So, anyway. Well, now you can do it at home in your air fryer.
0: By the way,
2: have you tried the Angus cheesesteak yet?
0: I have not.
2: Have you tried it? Yes. The cheese and onions are great. And you don't have to get the half-pound version because there's enough meat on the regular version.
0: Okay, good deal.
3: Sure.
2: Because, Arby's, they...
3: Got the meat.
2: Yeah.
0: All right. Thank you, food dude.
2: I got a new Chips Ahoy coming with Buzz and Woody on it. It's Toy Story Chips Ahoy.
3: Cute.
2: Called Candy Blast Fudgy Chocolate Chip Cookies. Graham cracker cookie base, fudge chips, candy blast chips, and star-shaped sheriff badge sprinkles.
3: Golly. It sounds like a cookie with everything in it.
0: No kidding.
2: Yeah.
3: A cowboy cookie.
2: King's Hawaiian now has single-serve soft pretzel bites.
3: Oh,
2: in the little packs there.
0: Okay.
3: Nice.
2: You can pack those in the kids' lunches. When you
3: heat them up, too.
2: Good. And dip them in cheese.
0: Mm.
2: Smoothie King's now doing a chicken flatbread, grilled chicken, tomatoes, cheese, and your choice of dressings on that one.
3: I saw that one. Like, they're doing, like, avocado toast as well and things like that now, too, because, all the places have drinks now. Now the drink places have food.
2: Yeah. And hearing y'all talk about avocado toast the other day.
3: So good.
2: I bought an avocado, first time ever, and put it on the bagel.
0: First time ever?
3: That it was soft?
2: I don't ever buy avocados.
3: That's so good.
2: And I whipped it out, smashed it all up, and put it on the bagel, along with my bacon.
3: Bagel seasoning?
2: Bacon and egg.
0: Yum.
3: And you seasoned it?
2: Yeah.
3: Good.
2: Very good.
3: It is so good. And it's actually good for you. It's got healthy fats.
2: And here's one for the entire month of July. Applebee's is bringing back the Dollarita.
3: Oh.
2: The entire month, the Dollarita is back. Margarita, tequila, triple sec, and lime.
3: For $1.
2: Yeah.
3: Whatever.
2: That's Even fantastic. If it's bad, it's good.
3: It's $1. Thank you, food dude.
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And Canada, ironically, is going to be playing on the 4th of July, the team Morocco in the World Cup. May

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1: They say the holy water's watered down, and this town's lost its faith. Our colors will fade eventually, so if our time is running out, day after day, we'll make the mundane a masterpiece. Oh my, my, oh my, my love, I take one look at you, you're taking me.

Baton Rouge's 96.1 The River. Did you hear who might sing at Taylor Swift's wedding at Madison Square Garden this weekend? Well, this is all a rumor. Anyway, I'll share it with you coming up right now.

0: The home of Murphy, Sam, and Jody in the Morning, 96.1 The River. One of the greatest albums, Fleetwood Mac's Rumours. It's very ironic that Stevie Nicks from Fleetwood Mac, it's rumored that she's going to be performing at Taylor Swift's wedding along with Tim McGraw. The wedding is rumored to be this weekend in New York City at Madison Square Garden. How would you like to go to visit New York City? Well, we're giving you $2,500 to go to the places that make America amazing as we celebrate America's 250th birthday. And your next keyword is coming up at 11. Good luck.
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the best variety of the 80s, 90s, and today. 96.1, The River, getting closer to America's 250th birthday. Yes, today is July 1st. I forgot that there's only 30 days in June. So welcome to Wednesday, July 1st. I'm Dana Tyson. Glad you're listening. Here's Alanis Morissette.

0: love Murphy, Sam, and Jody in the morning. 96.1 The River. 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

Wake up with Murphy, Sam, and Jody on 96.1 The River. Oh, wow, the five friendliest American cities according to World Cup tourists. Let's find out where they are. Coming up right now, it's Miles Smith.

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1: Well, World Cup travelers enjoying America, and there are so many friendly cities, but apparently there are five surprising cities that World Cup tourists are really enjoying. Number one, New York City. Boston, another one on the list. Philadelphia, Seattle, and Atlanta. How cool is that? 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
0: 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All day.

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1: Right from the start, you were a thief. 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

96.1 The River, the best variety of the 80s, 90s, and today. Talk about bad habits. She's a defiant influencer, and she's 96 years old. Oh, yeah, we're going to talk about her after Ed Sheeran.

0: 96.1, the River, Baton Rouge's best variety of the 80s, 90s, and today. She's an influencer. She's 96 years old. Her name is Lillian. She goes by Grandma Droniak, and she says her retirement home has threatened to evict her over late-night parties. That's the way I want to get old. Anyway, in a viral TikTok, she displayed a formal warning letter citing noise complaints, alcohol being served to residents, and guests leaving her room at 1 a.m. She says, I could do what I want. I pay $12,000 a month to live here. I can't help it. I love to party. You can't stop me. A representative told People the situation has since been resolved. The home will allow late visitors, but prohibits Droniak from supplying alcohol. Where's she getting her alcohol from? She must have contacts all over. I mean, she is an influencer after all. There's got to be an alcohol company working with her, right?
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I'm Dana Tyson. This is for Jennifer. It's DHT.

0: 360 with 250 greatest songs of the 80s and 90s all 4th of July weekend. Wherever you're celebrating this weekend, you'll hear Prince and Madonna, the boy bands and the hair bands, and the songs you haven't heard in a minute. It all starts at noon on Thursday on the river.
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Wake up with Murphy, Sam, and Jody on 96.1 The River. World Cup travelers have announced the five friendliest cities. I'm going to share them with you, and maybe you can go visit them after pink.

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1: 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It's Rick O'Brien and Aerosmith.
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1: 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Buddy, this week has been fun in the knockout rounds. So many games going to penalty kicks, going to last minute. So much drama. I don't need that tonight. Let's make this a blowout and a lot less drama for this one. 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

96.1 The River. And we still have another chance this afternoon to win $2,500 for a great American getaway. Celebrate America's 250 right before July 4th. I hope you're trying for this. 5 o'clock will be the next chance today.

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Take a trip back to the 80s with the 80s show on 96.1 The River. 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
1: 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Really good show. 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
1: Song's got me ready for July 4th weekend, buddy. 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
1: Got to be playing this song for Team USA tonight. I'm excited for the game and don't want to get overconfident because of the other stuff that's happened this week. Have you watched? Let's talk next.

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1: Got to be playing that song for Team USA today. Ready for the knockout round. First one tonight. I don't want to get overconfident with them playing a much smaller country. They're playing Bosnia-Herzegovina tonight. Did you watch the Germany game where they were upset by a smaller country and then Netherlands too? No overconfidence. Let's go into this just supporting tonight. They got this. Go Team USA.
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1: 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Celebrating America 250 with a great thing. 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All 4th of July weekend. Celebrating this weekend, you'll hear Prince and Madonna, the boy bands, the hair bands. 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
3: All right, nerds. What kind of merch would you like to have from your favorite show or movie? I know you have lightsabers at home, Sam, but for Game of Thrones fans, know that the original dragon eggs that were in this, like, wooden trunk from season one are going up for auction.
4: The three eggs.
3: And I know in the show she walked through fire with them, but they were separate from...
4: Yeah.
3: Yeah, so they're still intact, these eggs. They were created for season one, and the projections for the auction, like the first bids coming in at like $21,000, they're expected to fetch up to $100,000.
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3: Right? Are you kidding? All three eggs?
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3: Couldn't put that. 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
0: 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But Mr. Mayor, as a Mexican,
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best variety of the 80s, 90s, and today, 96.1 The River. Stunk to Steph. She is on her final drive home from work for the week. We're all so envious. You're doing that too. Congrats. We get ours soon. Here's Kelly Clarkson.

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1: 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Buddy, so ready. 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
1: Got the TV on over here watching World Cup, Team USA tonight. Buddy, the knockout rounds have been so exciting this week with the other teams, but so much drama. Bunch of games going to last minute, going to penalty kicks. None of that tonight. Let's avoid the drama. Just get a kind of a blowout win. That would be fine with me. Go Team USA tonight.
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